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1: Bordeaux show, yeah.
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3: 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Here it is. Again. And it's called... 1, 2, XU!

0: Now listen at this. You wanna take a trip? Wow. On a jet plane, DC-10. Just look at your grin. You bought a first class ticket. Wow, so
1: you could.
0: High side on your friends. Well, let me tell you what might happen. Listen.

Let's have a mid-city fiesta with your West LA connection. Hop inside the vehicle, start crossing intersections. We learning life's lessons while we blaze the cerebral essence. A man was still a child and I had

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We're just chilling. You know what I mean? My name happens to be Schoolie D, if you didn't guess by now, you know. Only Schoolie D will make some crazy ass shit like this. I get back. Take it away, Coon.

music we play is geared for you to think. So for those of you who don't think too much, I'm just telling you about that shit before we drop it on you.

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Okay, now, I need everybody to open your mouths and stick out your tongues. Yeah, stick out those tongues

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Listen, after moon, we hail no color. Under the polarized light, like a deep hush inside out. Everything negative, mask. Bleak as cut iron, shell half. 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

building, we got the jazz. 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Pardon me, we got the jazz. Guarantee we got the jazz. 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Vibes here are mixed with soul, powerful after letting the horns blow. Oh, Watts has got the short shot, yes indeedy. Widespread coverage, wall to wall with graffiti, tagging my name in the depths of your ear hole.

0: 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We saw divine intervention rattle through the bones of everybody that was ever shot.
1: 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But I don't wanna know what it's like not to be free. I wanna be angry at the world from a crippling disposition.

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The story of that girl, I think it might be mine. Did I learn from the past? Did I run too fast? Am I the one that I pretend to be, trusting the empathy?

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Me a girl of nothing, but fighting for all. 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Trying to raise my spirit, or just trying to be? 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

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Let's forget and move on, that's forgotten.

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0: 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You gotta give yourself a moment, let your body be. 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
1: Mechanics.
2: Yeah, Rosé.